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1: Battle of the Sexes.
2: Let's get to it, the Friday edition. I think we're ready.
3: All right. Well, I have a question for you that could border on the inappropriate. So I'm going to tread lightly here, but we've got some new Taylor Swift this morning. Yes, 4 brand new songs from her, with the lead song being this one called Patient Zero. So as she has told us in essence with this song, there we go. She says it's pretty much about someone being contacted by the current girlfriend, or I guess like latest ex, of someone that you were once with, which happens. Sometimes you befriend people based on shared bad experiences. I have certainly done this. Shout out Becca.
2: So Becca's like, I'm dating this dude. Tell me all his problems.
3: That or like, I just escaped this dude. Let's discuss.
2: I gotcha.
3: How you survived, how I survived. So there are terms for when women may have shared the same partner at some point. There's like little names or slang terms for like, we both have had experience with this person. A lot of them are inappropriate. Some of them culturally offensive.
2: Sure,
3: but I found
2: sure.
3: one that's not so bad. So I want you to tell me, of the following, which is a real term that you will use for like women who might have a, not might.
2: Like
3: have,
2: a similar ex.
3: Exactly. Have All a right. similar ex, shared ex, past partner that is the same. Okay. Are they, are we known, I guess, as lumberjack sisters?
2: Oh boy.
3: We known as train yard twins.
2: Train yard twins.
3: Or sailor sharers.
2: Those are all, they could be inappropriate.
3: They're all good,
2: I see
3: but
2: what you mean.
3: One is real, I will say.
2: I was thinking of something with like the common denominator or something, but that would be more math like.
3: That's very funny.
2: Let me go with. We're lumberjack sisters.
3: Lumberjack sisters.
2: For sure.
3: Because you might have a. Shared the same wood. Yep.
2: Is that what it really is? Oh,
3: yes.
2: My God. Oh, my God.
3: Yes, it is. There, again, there are many that we can't say on air, but I do like this one. Lumberjack sisters.
2: Wow. The more you know.
3: So Taylor Swift's new song, all about lumberjack sisters. If you've been there, you know.
2: She does have a song called Wood. Remember that one?
3: Exactly. Yeah, and it's all that. Funny about wood. I
2: oh,
3: know.
2: My God. Okay. What
3: we
2: day is it?
3: We move on.
2: What day is it? Okay. Friday. Good. Let's get into your first question there, dude. And let's get to a question concerning. I'm going to be the sweet one here. Mm-hmm. I'm going to go to a Princess Bride question.
3: Look at you.
2: After all this.
3: So precious.
2: If you can believe it, Tori. My lumberjack sister over here.
3: You know what you're saying when you say that,
2: though, Jay. I do now. It was 39 years ago the Princess Bride came out. Tori, there's a famous quote, not even a quote, a famous word that comes up several times in the flick.
4: He didn't fall? Inconceivable.
5: You keep using the word. I don't think it means what you think it means.
2: Yes, supervillain himself, Vizzini. Frequently says something is inconceivable.
3: Inconceivable.
2: It's so great. Tori, I just did a little quick movie count here, a little word count.
3: Okay.
2: In the movie The Princess Bride, how many times would you say the word inconceivable comes up?
3: Ooh.
2: It's a very specific number, and it is between 1 and 10.
3: 1 and 10.
2: Yeah.
3: All right.
2: Just a rando question for you, Friday.
3: For me, Siri, I don't need your help. Turn off. I'm not cheating.
2: Are you trying to cheat?
3: She's always listening to me.
2: Are you calling your lumberjack sister?
3: Can I phone a friend? No. I am going to say, just because the answer is always 7, let's go 7.
2: We're going with 7?
3: Yes.
2: 7's a little high. No, I would have thought too. But according to all of my data, Siri and others, we find out that inconceivable is said a total of... Did she try?
3: Yes, because you said Siri.
2: 5 times.
3: 5 times.
2: Only 5 times in the whole movie, because remember, he dies halfway through. Spoiler.
3: Got you.
2: So no points for you, 1 for me. This is excellent.
3: All right. Well, my next question, once again, did I already give you a running question this week? I think so.
2: I'm going to give you. But you never have too many.
3: All right. I'm going to give you another question relating to running, because yes, on Sunday, I will be a participant, a very happy participant of the Run With Her 5K for the Women's Welcome Center. Again, thank you to everyone who has donated to me as an individual participant. I am over $1,000, almost at $1,300. That's crazy. All going towards such an amazing cause, so I am going to have a great time. Now, I want to talk to you about something that happened in 2019. The Guinness World Record for the fastest recording time someone did a 5K, it was done. It actually happened in Toronto, at the Toronto Waterfront 5K, October 20th, 2019. A man named Melvin Niaro ran a blazing 16 minutes and 30 seconds
2: for a
3: 5K.
2: That's crazy.
3: Amazing. But the really amazing thing is that he did this while dressed as a food. Okay? He's wearing a head-to-toe costume. And I want you to tell me, this Guinness World Record-breaking 5K, Melvin Nayaro, what was he dressed as? Was he dressed as a hot dog? Was he dressed as a banana?
2: Whoa.
3: Or was he dressed as a pickle?
2: Wouldn't he have gone even faster without the costume?
3: I don't know. He still broke the record, so.
2: That's crazy.
3: Mm-hmm.
2: Because, I mean, you hope, like, I think 30 minutes, 35 minutes is a decent time for a 5K. 40 minutes, fine, just even if you finish. But let's say he was dressed as a blazing fast hot dog.
3: A blazing fast hot dog. That is not our answer here. No?
2: No.
6: I don't think so, too.
3: The answer is, in fact, a banana.
2: He dressed as a banana. Not the most aerodynamic fruit.
3: But you can picture it, right? I think I have a banana costume at home. I will not be wearing it on Sunday before anybody gets an idea.
2: Well, why would you even bring it up if you weren't going to?
3: My bad. And I will probably take about triple his time.
2: Yeah, so. See what your time is. We'll make a bet on Tori's time. But just you doing it alone is fantastic.
3: Thank you. That's
2: excellent. Banana costume or not. Tori, you've earned it. You're going to get a man rock question, a dad rock question. Because not only does Taylor Swift have some new music out, as we may have heard.
3: Yeah.
2: Both Nickelback and U2 have put out new songs
3: today.
2: And they're both pretty decent.
3: Yeah.
2: You're hating on them, but
3: they're
2: pretty okay.
3: I don't like Nickelback. I do like the U2.
2: So here's what I'm going to do for you, Tori. I'm going to give you three album titles.
3: Oh, gosh.
2: They're all very generic sounding album titles.
3: Okay.
2: You just have to put them in which box they belong in.
3: Is it U2 or Nickelback?
2: U2 or Nickelback.
3: All right. I like this or that.
2: When you're sorting out your dad's CDs later. Which one do they go in? So the first one, story is a CD called All the Right Reasons.
3: All the Right Reasons.
2: All the Right Reasons. Does that sound more Nickelback-y or more U2-like?
3: Wow, this is actually very hard. I'm going to say Nickelback.
2: From 2005. Put that in the Nickelback category. Woo! Absolutely. Right. Absolutely.
3: Okay.
2: How about the next one? A little song called Songs of Innocence. Songs of Innocence.
3: Very dramatic, definitely U2.
2: Yeah, that's U2. Yeah, that's
3: yep.
2: That was a little too on the nose with the Bono. Alright, now this one's fun because they are both bands, these bands, Citizens of the World. Tori, a little album called No Fixed Address.
3: No Fixed Address.
2: Yeah, who would have put out that?
3: Well, Nickelback does have a fixed address. Somewhere in Canada. I'm still gonna say Nickelback.
2: Nickelback's the answer. Oh my God.
3: Three for three.
2: Nickelback is always the answer.
3: Wow.
2: On a Friday like this.
3: And both of us tied with 1 point. What would you call us, Jay? Lumberjack sisters.
2: No, yeah. Oh my God.
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0: Did you hear that? 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

Oh, you feel alone. 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
1: Somebody going viral here for something that I guess she just doesn't understand. Do you? We all know what the cash back button means at the checkout, don't we?
2: Listen, yes, but I actually kind of understand where she's coming from. There is a woman who's young, we'll just say that, who is kind of trying to warn everybody not to get confused or to be on alert that your grocery store is probably stealing from you.
3: Every single week with my groceries, when it asks me if I want cash back, I always say yes, and I get my $50 back. So every week I look up on the little screen and see how much money I saved from all my coupons. And usually it's about like $50 to $60. So I always press $50 when it asks if I want the cash back. So PSA, if you did not know this, when you ask for cash back, it is not giving you the cash back of the money that you saved from your order, like from the store. It is taking it straight out of your checking account.
1: Oh, the more you know. Mm-hmm. Did anybody not know this before?
2: Well, listen, again, the only reason I'm going to defend her even a little bit is because there's so many cashback programs. It's like, hurts nobody, helps everyone. It's Kohl's Cash.
1: That was weird. I love it.
2: That old thing. Cashback, like, you kind of think like, oh, this has got to do with some kind of program, you know?
1: So she's thinking, I got like a $50 rebate or
2: voucher,
1: whatever.
2: Coupon.
1: And oh, do you want to take that cash back? Well, what happens if I push 100? Whoa, it worked.
2: Yeah. I mean,
1: that's crazy.
2: It always kind of shocks me that you can kind of just bypass the bank and use the grocery store instead. No fees, love
1: no
2: that.
1: No fees, and you get to buy a watermelon.
2: Exactly, or
1: but
2: a chocolate
1: bar. Yeah, just for anybody who doesn't know, yes, we're speaking to the young people, I guess. The cash back button is, it doesn't just give you free money. It's actually your cash coming from your bank.
2: Mm-hmm.
1: Buyer beware.
2: Okay.
1: Thanks for the PSA there, lady. That's great. Now, can we also give you this? We love this. When you have a dog, especially a big dog, you might think, boy, we are safe from intruders no matter what.
2: Mm-mm.
1: We're going to meet this 90-pound golden retriever named Nash, who's going viral this week because a burglar broke in. And what did Nash do? He started bringing the burglar all of his favorite toys, being like, oh, burglar here. Hey, check this out. Have you seen this shoe?
4: I just watched it all happen. From my phone, the dogs, like, we just want to make sure that they were safe. Nash was not the greatest guard dog. We thought that he was going to be barking at people, and he did the exact opposite.
1: Yeah. So they're watching on their little camera. Oh, no, I hope Nash is okay. Oh, yeah, Nash made a new friend. That's wonderful.
2: Just bringing him toys.
1: Mm.
2: You know, want anything to drink while you're here?
1: That's some Smudge-like activity.
2: Yeah.
1: Like, that's exactly what Smudge would do, but Smudge only weighs 12 pounds. I mean,
2: yeah.
1: What's he supposed to do?
2: All he can do is use his wit and his
1: good
2: kindness,
1: looks, yeah.
2: His charisma.
1: That's right.
2: Uh-huh.
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1: We got to talk about this because on top of all the other music that came out today, we got a new emo pop punk album from Wendy's. And on the cover, it's our girl, but instead of her, you know, pigtails, her braids, she's got like the hair in front of her eye. And it's all original songs written and produced by a guy named Matt Squire, who's like a really known guy for working with Ariana Grande and Sabrina Carpenter and One Direction and Selena Gomez. But there's six songs that are all like pop punky that you should listen to while you eat your Wendy's in the parking lot, including this one that's called She Said She Didn't Want Fries.

0: That's really catchy, actually.
1: That is something. Can I give you the names of the other songs?
0: Sure.
1: The other five songs. We got Salt in the Wound. I Miss the Sunroom. That's great. The Best Combo Meal on the Worst Night of My Life.
0: Yeah.
1: It's Not a Face. It's a 10-piece. And lastly, My Frosty's Funeral.
0: Oh, no.
1: And I will also point out, this isn't some, like, AI garbage. The people who are singing these songs are, like, actual real singers from, like, real pop punk bands. So, I think that's pretty lit.
0: That's
1: Thank
0: pretty
1: you, Wendy's.
0: Fun. That's a lot of fun.
1: Always doing the most.
0: She said she didn't want fries. She lied. That's wonderful. Real quick, I'll mention this. The latest trend, Tori, parents are discovering. You know how grown-ups, when you turn even, like, 18, 19, 20, whatever
1: sure,
0: it is,
1: yeah.
0: you go on, like, a pub crawl. We're going to see every bar in the world, right?
1: Yeah.
0: We're going to start at this bar, then go to this one, then take a cab to this one. Pub crawls.
1: I'm familiar.
0: They're not new.
1: I've crawled a few pubs.
0: You've crawled to a few pubs before.
1: Yeah, yeah.
0: The latest thing for parents for birthday parties is park crawls, where you'll start the party at one park, you'll play there for like 15 minutes, and then you'll be like, all right, kids, off to the next one. Then you'll take them to the next park, play. It sounds exhausting, but it's something that millennials are doing with their kids. And rowdy adults to be like, woo, all right, off to the next one.
1: We're going to the park.
0: But, like, usually as a parent, you're happy just to get to the first location and settle.
1: Sure.
0: But for those ambitious parents, look for the invite for the park crawls coming to a park near you.
1: Oh,
0: we have a lot of great parks. So.
1: I like this a lot.
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1: Somebody going viral here for something that I guess she just doesn't understand. Do you? We all know what the cash back button means at the checkout, don't we?
2: Listen, yes, but I actually kind of understand where she's coming from. There is a woman who's young, we'll just say that, who is kind of trying to warn everybody not to get confused or to be on alert that your grocery store is probably stealing from you.
3: Every single week with my groceries, when it asks me if I want cash back, I always say yes, and I get my $50 back. So every week, I look up on the little screen and see how much money I saved from all my coupons, and usually it's about like $50 to $60, so I always press $50 when it asks if I want the cash back. So PSA, if you did not know this, when you ask for cash back, it is not giving you the cash back of the money that you saved from your order, like from the store. It is taking it straight out of your checking account.
1: Oh, the more you know.
2: Mm-hmm.
1: Did anybody not know this before?
2: Well, listen, again, the only reason I'm going to defend her even a little bit is because there's so many cashback programs. It's like, hurts nobody, helps everyone. It's Kohl's Cash.
1: That was weird. I love it.
2: That whole thing. Cashback, like, you kind of think like, oh, this has got to do with some kind of program, you know?
1: So she's thinking, I got like a $50 rebate or
2: voucher,
1: whatever.
2: Coupon.
1: And oh, do you want to take that cash back? Well, what happens if I push 100? Whoa, it worked.
2: Yeah. I mean,
1: That's crazy.
2: It always kind of shocks me that you can kind of just bypass the bank and use the grocery store instead. No fees, love
1: no
2: that.
1: No fees, and you get to buy a watermelon.
2: Exactly, or
1: but
2: a chocolate
1: bar. Yeah, just for anybody who doesn't know, yes, we're speaking to the young people, I guess. The cash back button is, it doesn't just give you free money. It's actually your cash coming from your bank.
2: Mm-hmm.
1: Buyer beware.
2: Okay.
1: Thanks for the PSA there, lady. That's great. Now, can we also give you this? We love this. When you have a dog, especially a big dog, you might think, boy, we are safe from intruders no matter what. We're going to meet this 90-pound golden retriever named Nash, who's going viral this week because a burglar broke in. And what did Nash do? He started bringing the burglar all of his favorite toys, being like, oh, burglar here. Hey, check this out. Have you seen this shoe?
4: I just watched it all happen. From my phone, the dogs, like, we just want to make sure that they were safe. Nash was not the greatest guard dog. We thought that he was going to be barking at people, and he did the exact opposite.
1: Yeah. So they're watching on their little camera. Oh, no, I hope Nash is okay. Oh, yeah, Nash made a new friend. That's wonderful.
2: Just bringing him toys.
1: Mm.
2: You want anything to drink while you're here?
1: That's some Smudge-like activity.
2: Yeah.
1: Like, that's exactly what Smudge would do, but Smudge only weighs 12 pounds. I mean,
2: yeah.
1: What's he supposed to do?
2: All he can do is use his wit and his
1: good
2: kindness,
1: looks, yeah.
2: His charisma.
1: That's right.
2: Uh-huh.
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1: 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It's Amberly. Check out our Facebook page. Jay and Tori made this hilarious video to promote the Possibilities event happening for UHC, which is the hub of opportunities. So they are fighting against hunger in our community with a great event. Possibilities is back Monday, October 19th at the Chicharro Club from 11 until 2. So this is a great way for you to have a delicious lunch and support a great cause. $20 a ticket. You can get your tickets now with over 25 participating local restaurants. That video is hilarious. If you want to get your tickets, the link is on our Facebook page. You can also check out uhc.ca/possibilities. Hope to see you there at the Chicharro Club on October 19th.
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1: Mixed weather, beautiful weekend ahead of us. Sunshine today, a high of 22. Clear tonight with a low of 10 or 50. Tomorrow and Monday, sunshine both days and highs around 22 degrees.
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Sunny and warm. It is fall. I'm ready for fall, but I'm nowhere near ready to start thinking about Christmas, but I've been seeing Christmas stuff in stores. Nope, not for me. 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

Mix 96.7, the September full moon, known as the harvest moon, reaches its peak this afternoon at 12:49. Its brightness has traditionally been associated with giving our farmers extra light during the harvest season, which is cool, so you can check out that full harvest moon tonight. It's another long set of mixed music with the weekend.

Mix 96.7, a bittersweet end of an era, really. Justin Verlander taking the mound for the Tigers one last time this afternoon. All the details you need coming up. We've got a throwback from Aaliyah on the way. Zara Larsson, now Midnight Sun. 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

0: Mix 96.7, throwing it back with Aaliyah. It is a bittersweet day for Tigers fans. The end of an era with Justin Verlander taking the mound for the Tigers one last time today. The 43-year-old future Hall of Famer making his final career start today at Comerica Park against the Pittsburgh Pirates. So Verlander announced earlier this year that this would be his final season, and injuries have limited him to just one start so far this year. But he has spent 14 seasons with Detroit. He's won three Cy Young Awards and an MVP. He ranks eighth all-time with 3,554 strikeouts. So the Tigers are holding a big celebration, two-day celebration this weekend, marking the end of his 21-year career that included two World Series titles. So even if you're not a big baseball fan, I think everyone can appreciate his hard work and his achievements over the years. So Verlander taking the mound for one last time this afternoon, first pitch at 1:10.
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0: Mixed weather, sunny today, a high of 22, clear tonight with a low of 10 or 50, tomorrow and Monday beautiful as well, sunshine both days and highs around 22 degrees.
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Mix 96.7, it's Amberly. Apparently the younger generation wants us millennials to stop adding LOL or ha-ha to the end of every text. I'll tell you why they're upset with that and what they want us to do instead coming up.

0: 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Hey, it's Amberly. So Gen Zers are asking us millennials to stop adding LOL or ha ha to the end of every text. Apparently it's coming across as a passive aggressive sign off. So millennials might be able to relate. You know how a lot of boomers respond to everything with a thumbs up and it's kind of annoying? Well, I guess that's what we're doing with the LOLs and ha ha's. It's odd because we aren't usually actually laughing out loud, right? So Gen Zers are asking us to stop because it's coming across as passive aggressive. Some say it even feels dismissive or cold or even slightly hostile, depending on the context. So what do they want instead? Apparently either nothing at all, a specific emoji, or just writing out exactly what you mean. I love this millennial reaction, though. They said, I'll stop my LOL when you stop walking around with stars all over your face looking like my childhood ceiling. That's so relatable. Seems like LOL isn't going anywhere without a fight anyway.
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0: Mixed weather, sunny today, a high of 22. Clear tonight with a low of 10 or 50. Sunny both tomorrow and Monday, highs around 22 degrees.
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Did you hear Heinz has launched a couple new flavors of ketchup? 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Both sound delicious. And they're both available now in Canada. It's another long set of Mix music. 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

Mix 96.7, there is a growing birthday party trend for kids called park crawls, which some people think is a genius idea. Others think it's sounds like a nightmare. I think it's a great idea. I'll tell you what a park crawl is coming up. Soul Decision, now it's Faded. 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

0: 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Hey, it's Amberly. So you know how people do pub crawls and bar crawls for certain occasions? Well, now that same concept is being adapted for kids' birthday parties, without the booze, obviously. But there's this emerging trend of people organizing park crawls for their kids' birthdays, where you're hitting up three or four different parks, not unlike the rowdy screaming adults, I'm sure, at bar crawls. You know, there's going to be a lot of excitement and rowdy kids on board. You can even rent a party bus where kids can snack and hang out between the parks, so it doesn't necessarily require a bunch of parents driving all these kids around. But then you have cake at the final park to wrap it all up. So there's a video of one of these parties going around on TikTok. Really, like, the bus rental wouldn't be cheap, but other than that, it doesn't sound like it'd be too expensive of a party, which is nice. Might even be cheaper than booking some of the venues that a lot of people do, or going to eat at a restaurant with a big group. Some people online are calling the idea genius. Others are saying it sounds like a nightmare because you have to supervise all these kids and organize them getting on and off the bus at each location. I kind of love the idea. I think the kids would love this one too. Might be worth a shot. A park crawl for your kids' next birthday party.
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0: Mixed weather, beautiful weekend, sunshine today, a high of 22, clear tonight with a low of 10 or 50 tomorrow and Monday, sunny both days and highs around 22 degrees.
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7: They say the holy water's watered down, and this town's lost its faith. 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Oh my, my, oh my, my love, I take one look at you, you're taking me.

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What you see is what you get basically all of next week almost, too. I'll take it. Rhea May, it's Bend on the Mix.

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Mix 96.7 coming up. This very frustrating story, you know, just when people are just kind of dumb. I don't know how else to explain it. This young woman went viral on TikTok to complain that she just found out she's being scammed. When she asked for cash back at the grocery store, they took it out of her own bank account. What? More on that coming up. Now, I think of

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0: 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It's Amberly. This is one of those stories that just makes you shake your head, face palm a little bit. This young woman went to TikTok to complain that she just found out she's being scammed because when she asked for cash back at the grocery store, they took it out of her own bank account. Like, how dare they? And it wasn't even a one-time thing. She noticed that this had been happening for like a year and a half. So where did she think this money was coming from? She said that she gets coupons from the cashier and she looks at the amount that she saved on the screen. She said it's usually around $50. So when she's asked if she wants cash back, she says, yes, $50. She claims she had no idea they were stealing that money from her bank account. So she's still getting the cash, obviously, but apparently she thought her savings from the coupon was not being like automatically applied. I don't know. In any event, she went viral. Lots of comments replying about how stupid this is. For what it's worth, she later claims that she was just joking for her own entertainment and to build her account because she's an aspiring actress and comedian. But a lot of people aren't convinced.
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0: Mixed weather, sunny today, a high of 22. Clear tonight with a low of 10 or 50. Tomorrow and Monday, beautiful sunny both days and highs around 22 degrees.
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Enjoy the rest of your Saturday. Have a great weekend. Enjoy that sunshine. I'll take this. Oh, beautiful out there. Enjoy it. We'll chat again on Monday. Cheers.

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3: Welcome into the hit list, Tori, if you can believe it, the final hit list of September.
4: It's hard to believe, but it feels like September just started.
3: We barely got our pumpkin spice sprinkled in here. Now we're talking about Halloween candy already. Not yet, though. Not yet. We have a bunch of new Taylor Swift stuff, new music from her. Oh, my God. Will she make an appearance on the hit list? Tori, before we get to the Taylor stuff, who do we have at the lowly level of song number 20?
4: Oh, it is just poor old Adam Rodway here at number 20 with Runaround. Only need me when it's sundown.

0: At number 19 this week, your boy Teddy Swims, Mr. Know-It-All. I understand, Tori, that Teddy Swims, Somber, and Ray are all going to be doing VMA tributes to George Michael on Sunday.
1: I did see that, and a lot of people are not happy about Somber being involved in this.
0: What? Why not?
1: Because he's just too young, they say.
0: But he's the most somber out of anybody. He'd be the most one to bring the most sadness, more than, well, not more than Teddy Swims. But if you want to give a tribute, I've never heard of somebody saying no. But I guess we'll see on Monday how it turns out when we have the highlights, right?
1: Yeah, we will. But moving away from Teddy Swims and all of that VMA's stuff, let's get into number 18. It's Preston Pablo with 'Cause I Do.

0: At 17, it's Ariana Grande, Hate That I Made You Love Me, a two-spot drop for her. Had a little Preston Pablo in there, some Teddy Swims. Good start to the countdown, Tori.
1: Not so bad.
0: I'm not sure where we could go from here, except for maybe what is currently, I guess, the biggest song on the planet.
1: I'm going to guess it's the song everyone's talking about, and it's probably not a huge surprise that for our Hitbound track this week, we had to pull something from the new Taylor Swift album, the new deluxe Taylor Swift album, I guess we could say. We got four new songs, but we're going to do this one. It seems to be the biggest. For our Hitbound track this week, it's Taylor Swift with Patient Zero.

0: There it is. Certainly, probably the most streamed song in the world right now. It'd have to be, right?
1: I think it is, yeah.
0: Taylor Swift, Patient Zero. But here's the thing. She has three other songs that she dropped that are also pretty good. We'll give you a little sample of another one we kind of enjoy in a few. But first, let's continue with the countdown. Tori, number 16. This one was so near the top not that long ago. It's okay that we still have it stuck in our head, right?
1: It's very okay, yes. At number 16 this week, we have got Zayna with Jeune Anto.

0: Number 15, Cameron Whitcomb. That song is massive around the world. Two people loving it. Kingdom of Fear here on the hit list. You got Jay, you got Tori, you got Cameron. There was another song, not the single, but one that we actually are kind of liking too, right?
1: Yeah, this one's also very popular. I mean, it's her first song about her husband. So we'll play a little bit of this. This is called Cleveland. You only need

0: out to the haters in there, too. Mm-hmm. It's not too bad at all. More Taylor Swift. We might spin the other two tracks before we're done here. We'll also find out who is number one. Could it possibly be Taylor herself? We'll find out.
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0: At number 13, a two-spot drop for Alex Warren with Fever Dream. Funnily enough, the Beaches, you think beaches, you think summer, right?
1: Yes.
0: We're into fall now. They move up four spots with Edge of the Earth, one of my favorite songs out there right now. So great at 14. Coming up, we're still going to hear from Karol G and Bruno Mars. Did they make it into the top 10? We're almost going to find out.
1: We are going to find out, but right now, let's stop at number 12. We have got Lolo here moving up one spot with The Punisher.

0: Oh, so close to the top 10. I was guessing in your absence on Thursday, Tori. Boy, do we ever work? Because you were gone on Thursday. I was gone last Friday.
1: Yep.
0: And as I played this song on the morning show without you, I was saying, I bet that song's probably like close to the top 10 already.
1: Mm-hmm.
0: Lo and behold, moves up 5 to land at number 11. That's pretty good.
1: That's pretty good.
0: Now, in the top 10, do you suspect, Tori, we could have Miss Taylor Swift at the top? Or what's the word?
1: I mean, she does have one song that's been on the hit list for a while. But I think more importantly this weekend, she's got this new music.
0: Should we do one more new one?
1: Let's do it.
0: How about we try out this one for the people? If you haven't heard this yet, Taylor dropped this on Friday. It's called Babylon. Because she loves

0: That might be my favorite out of the four.
1: It's pretty good.
0: It's pretty good.
1: Mm-hmm.
0: Where will she find herself in the top 10? We're going to find out next.
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0: At number 9, Charlotte Cardin's The Way We Touch here on the hit list. Tori, I haven't done an official head count here, but I mean, Olivia Rodrigo, Carol G, Lolo, The Beaches count for a few, plus all the new Taylor Swift. The boys seem to be falling behind a little bit here on the hit list.
1: I think the genders are a little outweighed with this, and I am not upset about it.
0: Yeah. It continues too at number 8, doesn't it?
1: It sure does, because we have got Stella Lefty here with Boston.

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0: At number six here, finally, the boys are showing up. Alex Sampson with Misery.
1: Holding down Team Men.
0: Team Men. Not that it's a competition, but I mean, Stella Lefty, Olivia Rodrigo, Carol G, Lolo. I mean, Zayna still around. Ariana, Taylor something. Seems to be making some news. Zara Larsson, we haven't even heard Zara Larsson yet.
1: Exactly.
0: But first, we are going to dive into something we call the homegrown hit, which, again, as a local station, we love supporting local. 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You might end up being one of our next featured artists like we're doing right here.
1: And we're actually going to do a little replay. And Jay, this is a gift to you because this person reached out to me with his song While You Were Off, and I played it then, and it was fantastic. His name is Colin Bracewell. He is incredibly talented. And actually, I should say, it was his dad that reached out to me first to say, you should listen to my son's music. And then I did and was like, yeah, tell your son to send us this music because it's great. So this week's homegrown hit, I know you're going to like it, Jay. The song is called Choo Choo by

0: Number five, there she is, Zara Larsson with Midnight Sun here on the hit list. And you're right, that was a catchy song, that homegrown hit right there.
1: Yes, Colin Bracewell. And again, the song was called Choo Choo. We don't have enough songs with about sound effects. Not since Boom Boom Pow.
0: We need more onomatopoeia.
1: Yeah.
0: Yeah, okay. We need more of that in our lives. Mm-hmm. Agreed.

0: Absolutely. We will get to more. We've got a great throwback track and maybe a brand new number one song. We'll get to it.
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0: Number three, Somber, Homewrecker. That song was number one last week. Tori, you mentioned people are a little mad online. He's going to be doing a George Michael tribute at the VMAs.
1: Yes.
0: And people are like, what are you, 11 years old? You can't do that yet.
1: Well, he's one of a few people who are going to be doing a very special George Michael tribute, which, you know me, I take that stuff very seriously. And I'm kind of on the side of like, you could have picked anyone. Why'd you pick Somber? He's 20 years old, for one. And two, he's not even English.
0: He's not English.
1: No.
0: But imagine he does like father figure or something. That could be cool.
1: I don't like that.
0: You don't like that at all?
1: No.
0: We'll find out what he does on Sunday night. Maybe even have a highlight here on Monday. In the meantime, Tori, let's throw things back to a simpler time.
1: Okay.
0: Before Somber was even an idea.
1: Exactly. Okay. So what we're going to do is go back to the year that I was born, actually. 1997. And because this is our first official hit list of fall, we decided to do something that's in like the fall feeling, Gilmore Girls, acoustic-y kind of, you know, crunchy leaf feeling. You know what I'm talking about?
0: Oh, sure.
1: Oh, totally. So, this week's throwback track is There She Goes by Sixpence None the Richer.

0: your throwback track and your right, Tori, that does seem like you should be holding some type of a warm beverage in your hands while you're walking through some crunchy leaves and adjusting your leg warmers.
1: I was going to say, be wearing one cardigan, if not two.
0: If not two, for real. Speaking of cardigans, oh my, look who we have here, Tori, at number two.
1: Wow, the way everything just comes around full circle. On Taylor Swift week, it feels like, she is here at number two with I Knew It, I Knew You.

0: There she is with that old, old song now. Yesterday's Trash.
1: Mm-hmm.
0: Courtesy of Taylor Swift. No, we're kidding, of course, but she does have four even newer songs now.
1: Yeah.
0: As of Friday, did you have a favorite out of the four? Because the big one we know is going to be Patient Zero.
1: Yes.
0: But was that actually your favorite out of the four?
1: I don't think so. I actually really liked that one, Pink Clouding.
2: But I was
0: Yeah, that's not bad.
1: I was into it.
0: I kind of like Babylon the best, and a lot of people are the other way. They said Cleveland is the best one.
1: Yeah.
0: I guess that's a good problem when you put four songs out and people are like, no, that's my favorite.
1: I'm team this.
0: So
1: yeah.
0: That's pretty good. Taylor, she's at number two with I Knew It, I Knew You. We have one more song. The new number one song of the week is next.
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0: Well, here we are at number one. It's not Taylor Swift, if you can believe it, but boy, she has four more songs fighting for it next week. And for a song about going fast, Tori, he kind of took his time getting here.
1: I guess he did. It's been a minute, but he's climbing his way back up to the top. This week at number one, it is our guy, Justin Bieber, with Speed Demon.

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